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Well, they're so lonely. They'll be so lonely, they could die. Forever 49.

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3: 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And David and I recorded it on his last David Bowie Tonight's album. We're gonna do that together tonight. I want everybody, listen, I want you to sway with me. And we're gonna sing it together tonight.